a breaking point where peace resigns and flips the coin to the other side, where confrontation

Gather round, children. I want to tell you a story that all begins with the sweet coo of a baby, the sound of love traveling on the breath of life through space and time like a sonic knife.

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She always wears a white shirt. She's got a good figure, but in a calm sort of way. And I'll tell you what she looks like.

do this. I would still be in love with you. And what if the sky wasn't far away? And all the yesterdays were today. And all the birds we ever saw drink wine at the cafe.